0: Pearl Jam, New York's rock station, Q104.3. Sir Elton John before that as well with Rocket Man. Always good to hear that one, right? I'm Jonathan Clark, and we say congrats to Dana Barkus of Howard Beach. 25th car a little while ago, scored a pair of tickets to see Skynyrd and Foreigner at Jones Beach this coming Friday night. 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Ticketmaster.com. Out of the box every Sunday night at 9, the very best in new music. Lots of that tonight. New music from Royal Blood, Weezer, Linkin Park, Muse, Social Distortion, Interpol, and more. And a chance for you to win tickets to see Simple Plan at Central Park Summer Stage. That all happens next, right here on Q104.3.
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1: It's easier not to be what you measure these things by your grace.

Yeah, new music from Weezer here on Q104.3's Out of the Box. It's called CEO. And before that, new from Royal Blood, 10 over 10 is a song. And we'll have lots more on these tracks coming up. But let's continue now. How about some live Linkin Park, Somewhere I Belong?

band from London called Villanelle and their song Placebo here on Q104.3's Out of the Box. That's from their Measly Means EP. And the lead singer in that band, Gene Gallagher, son of Liam Gallagher of Oasis. New music from Muse before that. Hush is a song. That's from their new album, The Wow Signal. A new song from Social Distortion also in that set. Tonight, that's from the band's new album, Born to Kill. See them live at Brooklyn Paramount September 11th and 12th. Some live Linkin Park in there too. Somewhere I Belong, featuring new lead singer Emily Armstrong. This was recorded in Brazil during their 2024 tour, and it's on the soundtrack for the band's new documentary, Unshatter. We also heard a great new song from Weezer called CEO. That's from the band's new album, simply called Weezer, or the Gold Album. See them live at our iHeartRadio Music Festival in Vegas next month, and at the Barclays Center September 30th. And a new song from the UK's Royal Blood started off the show. 10 over 10 is a song that's from their new album, Dead Company. So Simple Plan, they're coming to Central Park Summer Stage this coming Wednesday night, August 19th. Those tickets on sale now, Ticketmaster.com. But I have a free pair right now for the 25th caller at 888-872-1043 for your tickets to see Simple Plan in Central Park this Wednesday night. So good luck. I'm Jonathan Clark, and new music from Interpol, Johnny Marr, Sam Fender, and more next.

And there's a new one from Johnny Marr here on Q104.3's Out of the Box. Ophelia, the name of that one. And Interpol started off this set with See Out Loud. Lots more info on these songs coming up as we roll on with Echo and the Bunnymen and Brussels is Haunted.

0: And that's Sam Fender along with Olivia Dean on the song Rein Me In here on Q104.3's Out of the Box. That song originally on Sam's People Watching album, but he recorded a new version with Olivia. They Might Be Giants before that with Wu-Tang. That's from their new album, The World Is to Dig. Violet Grohl also in that set. Yes, that's the daughter of Dave Grohl. Her new song is Bug in the Cake from her album Be Sweet to Me. See her live at CBGB's Festival in Brooklyn, September 26th. We heard that new song from Echo and the Bunnymen called Brussels is Haunted from the new album Apples for Isaac. We also heard Johnny Marr's new one, Ophelia. That's from his new album, The Age of Everything. And New York City's very own Interpol started this set with See Out Loud. That's from their new album, This Mirror Weighs a Ton. And they'll be at the CBGB's Festival in Brooklyn, September 26th.
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0: 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Follow me on Instagram, Twitter, TikTok, and Threads at JC on the air. And thanks for listening tonight. I'll see you all right back here next Sunday night at 9.
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We started that set with Rod Argent, Colin Blundstone, Paul Atkinson, Hugh Grundy, and Chris White. The Zombies, baby. Indication, a very cool early single, written by Rod Argent, produced by Kenny Jones. No, not the drummer in the Small Faces. Curtis Mayfield, Superfly. He wrote it, produced it. It was on his label, 1972. And the movie was cool, but soundtrack was better than the movie.

So somewhere around 1665, Charles II decides there's simply too much crime going on here. Not that he sees any of it, and he's certainly not hanging around the pubs at night. He's too busy fighting the Dutch and having

Q104.3, Rocks New York, Tom Petty and the Heartbreakers, Mary Jane's Last Dance. You're with Cope, only DJ licensed to party. And give me some of that old-time rock and roll, Bob Seger.

0: 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That's Weezer, Undone, the Sweater Song. Weezer. 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

That fat sounding guitar at the beginning is played by the lead vocalist, Paul Rodgers. I think it's a powder blue Stratocaster he had. Stevie Ray Vaughan, Double Trouble, is Superstition at Q104.3.

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0: 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You got the Cope here, only DJ licensed to party. So here's something just to be alerted to. 250,000 mini fridges sold on Amazon, allegedly recalled following reports of fire. Yes, we don't want that. The Consumer Product Safety Commission says Kululi is recalling about 250,000 mini fridges after receiving reports of the appliance catching fire. The commission said the recall covers certain 10-liter and 15-liter Kululi mini fridges due to an electrical switch short circuit, posing fire and burn hazards. Kululi has received at least 19 reports of property damage totaling over $80,000. The affected mini fridges were sold online through Amazon and Kululi.com. I have a thing about that whole thing, like if I'm running a dishwasher or something like that. I won't leave the house. No. Stuff happens, you know? So, like, I tell my family, please do not start the dishwasher and leave. Stay here while it's running. Any electronic stuff.
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Led Zeppelin, Rock and Roll from Led Zeppelin 4, Q104.3 with Mark Coppola. What'd you think of Rush's new drummer, Annika Nile? She's holding her own on stage.

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Friday night, the Jets take the preseason show on the road to Pittsburgh. 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

my Monday Metallica, right? Enter Sandman, Q104.3, Rocks New York. Genesis got in the Rock and Roll Hall of Fame, class of 2010. Phil Collins getting in again this year in November.

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0: 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There they are. The only band to play our iHeartRadio Music Festival two times, but I love saying this, with two completely different personalities. It's like multiple personality disorder or something, because at the second iHeartRadio Music Festival in 2012, I think Billy Joe Armstrong thought he was getting cut off. He started a song, went 1 minute into it. He goes, 1 minute, well, 1 minute left. Well, what are you talking about? I'll give you 1 minute. Starts smashing the guitar, shouting out fleeting expletives, storms off stage, comes back the next day, apologizes, and goes into rehab. And then he gets a do-over in 2019, and they were real nice guys. But he said, you know what? Pop music is happy. Rock music, I think, is angry. And that's what I was trying to get you to experience. Angry. Rock and roll. And I'm saying, sure, Billy. Yeah, that's what it was.
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4: From the people who brought you It's the Dog Park comes

That's the Edgar Allan Police and Roxanne. You're with Cope. Let's go a little deeper on Neil Young. I haven't played this one in a while. 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

0: We're rocking the overnight here, Q104.3, AC/DC, Highway to Hell, the late, great Bon Scott and lead vocals. You know, about 3 months after he did that song live on Top of the Pops in England, we lost him to rock and roll heaven. But he was pretty great. I remember when Brian Johnson, who replaced him, blew out his hearing while racing cars. There were 12 shows left, and Axl Rose stepped in. And I was talking about this with Slash on Friday on the Jim Kerr Rock and Roll Morning Show. What he did that showed us he was a great actor was when he was doing songs that Bon Scott originally sung, he was like channeling Bon Scott. And then when he was doing Brian Johnson's songs, he got the essence of Brian. Now that's acting.
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104.3, Guns N' Roses doing Bob Dylan's Knockin' on Heaven's Door. It still amazes me that Axl was able to sing at MetLife Stadium with TMJ and having had dental work a couple of days earlier, and he still was perfection. John Mellencamp, Hurt So Good, Q104.3.

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1: That's Nirvana covering David Bowie and the Man Who Sold the World, Q104.3. 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

0: Q104.3 Rocks New York. You too. I still haven't found what I'm looking for. No, I have. I personally, I want to thank the Jim Kerr Rock and Roll Morning Show. And Jim Kerr is an old friend of mine going all the way back for giving me one of the best weeks of my life in radio. There's been a few. There was there was me co-hosting Earth Day once with Joe Walsh. There was me being drunk on Howard Stern for about 45 minutes with my ex-girlfriend at the time. Operative word is ex. And, well, you know, that's how I got my license to party. And then there was this last week for Jim, which I really enjoyed. Got to interview Slash and spend time with Trevor and Kristen and stuff. And that was enjoyable. And Jim, I hope you had a great vacation. Anytime you need me, I'm here.
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0: 104.3 Rocks, New York, with Aerosmith and a Beatles song. And on this date in 1960, the Beatles arrived in Hamburg, Germany to start a residency at the Indra Club in the Red Light District in Hamburg, with strip clubs and all that sort of stuff going on all around them that must have had some sort of impact upon their young lives.
1: Probably.
0: And before we heard Come Together, we heard Keep Your Hands to Yourself. Georgia Satellites here at Q104.3. It is 5:08, showers in spots for much of the morning commute. Clouds then breaking for some sunshine this afternoon. Humid, though, 82 degrees the high. Temperature in New York City, 70. And we have some light rain in Midtown Manhattan right now at Q104.3. What does this mean here, this text from Chipper in Dayton, New Jersey?
1: What does he say?
0: Chaos is over. Back to our regularly scheduled programming.
2: It is so great to hear your voice first thing in the morning.
1: We love you, Cope, though. We love you.
2: Let's just say there was times where things may have zigged when they should have zagged.
0: And zagged when they should have zigged?
2: Or hit the wall when they should have kept going.
1: It was a fun week, though. But we missed you, Jim.
2: You missed the woman who lost her leg in the Pentagram house. Whoa!
1: Oh, God. Oh, don't we have video?
0: The tenant witch story.
2: Yeah.
1: Yeah, no, there's video of that.
0: I have seen the video.
1: Yeah.
0: I've seen all the video.
2: Oh.
1: He's always watching. Okay. Jim is always like Big Brother.
0: I saw
2: you make
0: all.
2: It sound like the Pam and Tommy tape. I saw it all, man.
0: I saw all the video. It's 5:09 here at Q104.3. Don't think I don't know what was going on while I was gone. 9 minutes after 5 o'clock. Good morning to you. I missed you. I'm glad to be back with you in the morning here at Q104.3.
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1: Alternate side parking and meters are in effect for today. All looking pretty good when it comes to the bridges and tunnels. Any overnight road work should be cleared up by now. In Bronx, got a crash involving a truck and two cars on the Cross Bronx Expressway southbound at Jerome Avenue, taking up the right lane, causing delays from 3rd Avenue. And Brooklyn, BQE eastbound approaching exit 30, got a disabled truck taking up the right lane. And in Jersey, the Route 3 eastbound off-ramp to Route 17, that's the service road in Rutherford, is closed. No word on why, though. I'm Kristen Marks on Q104.3.
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0: Def Leppard and Photograph here at Q104.3. And speaking of photography, I just wanted to tell you, Kristen, because I really haven't seen you much since we were in the Dominican Republic.
1: I think we got one day together.
0: You photograph really well when you're on vacation and having fun.
1: Thank you.
0: Taking a look at your photos from that trip, it really looks like you were having a really good time.
1: You made my day.
0: And I say that, you know, not as if I'm ignoring Trevor or anything, because Trevor,
2: I don't photograph well,
0: was in videos more than photographs.
1: Yeah.
0: He posted more videos. You had, you know, a lot of still photography, and it just looked really, really good.
1: Yeah, we both have our strengths. We all have our strengths.
2: I do appreciate the video of you, you know, in the water floating around with your giant hat, and then when the camera panned to me, it was just a beer on my belly. That was fun. That was fun to watch.
0: Our iHeartRadio Music Festival, presented by Capital One, is back September 8th. 18th. Wow. That's a month and a day away. Wow.
2: It's close, my friend.
0: September is 2 weeks away.
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0: Okay, so the music festival is September 18th and 19th in Las Vegas, where it's always summer. Two nights, one stage, live performances from Goo Goo Dolls, who we just heard.
2: Yes, we did.
0: With Iris, Weezer, BTS, Kenny Chesney, Snoop Dogg, and many, many more. 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Your next chance is coming up at 9:30 this morning with Maria. 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Oh, yeah, there are some slash stories, too, from last week.
1: Just a few.
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1: Alternate side parking and meters are in effect for today. A crash on the GWB inbound lower under the apartments has been cleared. That had the right lane blocked. And the Bronx, at last check, still got that crash on the Cross Bronx Expressway southbound at Jerome Avenue, involving a truck and two cars taking up the right lane, seeing delays from 3rd Avenue. BQE approaching exit 30 in Brooklyn, got a disabled truck there taking up the right lane. And on Long Island, got a crash on the Southern State westbound at exit 17 in Malvern that has the two right lanes blocked. We're seeing delays from exit 18. I'm Kristen Marks on Q104.3.
2: Oh, that was a noisy mic. The rock and roll call is coming up. Jim is back.
1: Woo-hoo.
2: If you want to make Jim feel good, you could text us at 22143 saying, I heart you, Jim. Just, yeah, do the heart emoji.
1: An XOXO.
2: XOXO. If he gets a plethora of them, just I want the whole entire screen in front of his face that just says, I love you, Jim. Make it happen. 22143. Oh, we're strange this morning.
1: He likes to feel missed.

0: Foreigner. Cold as ice here at Q104.3, and the Doors before that with People Are Strange here at Q104.3. Happy 41st wedding anniversary, Bob.
1: Hey, Bob.
2: Aww.
0: From Anne Marie.
2: Congratulations.
0: Who loves you. It's 5:36 here at Q104.3. Showers in spots for much of the morning commute. There's a bit of a shower right now in this spot here in Midtown Manhattan, the spot where we are. Clouds will break later on today and reveal some sunshine. Humid, high 82, and the temperature right now here in Midtown Manhattan holding steady at 70 here at Q104.3. So, Trevor, are you ready?
1: Let's do it!
0: All right.
3: Shout out to everybody from Eddie John and Carol Lifton, LB Electric. Mike from Bayside is checking in this morning. Happy Monday. Wishing my shout out buddies a great week. That's Sharon Bear from Manhattan on the way to the gym. Sharon, in the door walker from Bayside. It is a little wet out this morning. You know, just
2: it,
3: a tad.
2: It is, it
3: little
2: is.
3: Spritz. Welcome back, Jim. Nancy Donato of Bayside. Hey, this is Upset Steve saying, and so it begins. Good morning, Jim, Trevor, Chris, and Bob K from Bensonhurst heading to North Shore Animal League. Phil on his way to work with a shout out to all Con Edison workers. Chaos is over. Now back to your regularly scheduled programming and fun with Jim. Welcome back, Jim. We missed you. Chipper and Dayton. I had to do that one again. Eddie, Ed, and Cortland Matt are getting the pups Jasper, Max, and Inga ready for their day. Shout out to Carl, John, Robert, Bill, and the data center team at MTA. Data or data? What did I say?
2: Data.
3: I don't know why I said data.
2: Data.
3: Isn't that the guy from
2: Star Trek, The Next Generation?
3: Oh, I was going the Goonies. Remember the little kid? He was the inventor.
2: Oh, there's that data, too.
3: Yeah, huh? See?
2: Ah,
3: that's two different viewpoints of that. Very, very interesting. Welcome back, Jim. Sharon Bear from Manhattan on the way to the gym. Good morning and happy Monday. Welcome back, Jim. That's how they wrote it. We missed you. Thank goodness our world is back in balance. Have a great day. I know we can now. Cheryl and Casey from Hicksville. And Casey's the dog. Ruff, ruff. Frank and Kenzie in Oceanside. Sandman here. Welcome back, Jim. Hope you had fun. I don't think the Yankees are going to the ship. That's a very interesting take, just to go from the Yankees to Jim. Hey, Jim is back. Yay. Thanks, NYPD, for helping in, Wood, says Janice. Bob Valnino of Hackensack is a shout-out to my coworkers at Bergen County Academy High School. Good morning, Jim, Trevor, Kristen. Loretta from Flemington. Welcome back, Jim. We missed you. Have a great day. Bob Valnino of Hackensack is a shout-out to Jim Kerr. Welcome back to the Q104.3 team. Good rainy morning from Roger Shook, driving to TBSA in Lincoln Park. Jim, we missed you. That's Eddie Pans. Wishing everyone a good start of the week. Doug working from home at Jemco Valve. Robert DeGlazier from Massmith checking in, heading to the city. Would like to welcome back to Big Jimbo. We missed you. Let's see here. Sorry, it jumped on me. Dambo, Local One Elevators, heading to John Jay College to inspect escalators so all the wannabe lawyers don't sue me for negligence. That's nice. What does a noisy pepper do?
2: What?
3: Gets jalapeno in your business. Moe Mountain Hot Sauce.
2: That was pretty good.
3: Fiona the Dawn Runner, loving you guys. That was all in all caps. That's why I said it that way. As always. Was a good replacement for you. What? Was a good in the absence of... That's not English. I think we may have found a house to put a bid on yesterday. Exciting and scary at the same time, says Frank Volpicelli. Good luck, man.
2: Yay.
3: Oh, they've been looking for a while. Good morning, Jim, Miss K, and Trevor. It's Jack from Local 1549. Hey, guys, do you miss the tropical paradise? I do. Have a good week. I miss it.
2: Definitely.
3: The DR was fun. Billy D from Monmouth Beach checking in. Shout out to Local 638 Steam Fitters, the Q Crew, Floyd the Dawn Plumber, and Speed Pump from Jack's 638. See, there you go. Jack is getting it all in one text. I love it. It's Monday, but at least Jim is back from Marnie and Maplewood. Dino Campagna from Local 282 Teamsters. It's raining. It's pouring, but Jim Kerr is not snoring. I saw that Trevor was at Guns N' Roses in the pit, but I did not get a chance to see him. I was all over the place at Guns N' Roses. I was up, I was down, running around, but I'm glad you were there. Welcome back, Jim. If you get a call from my number and my name comes up, it's my son. Pick up for him. Okay, we'll try. I don't really look at the numbers. Good morning, Jim, Trevor, Chris, and Don from Monroe going to work in South Brunswick. Shout out to my son, Dylan, and my brother, Dave. Let's do a quick refresh. Jim, look. Look at all. Look at 10, 20, 30, 30 people, just all the hearts saying that they
2: aww
3: miss you. Oh, Jim, look at XOXO, Jim.
0: XOXO's. That's good.
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19: Alternate side parking and meters are in effect for today. GWB inbound upper, 5 to 10 minute delays into the city. Lower, the Center Avenue ramp to the upper level is closed because of construction until further notice. Lincoln and Holland doing just fine, so is the Cuomo Tap Bridge. Bronx, Cross Bronx Expressway southbound at Jerome Avenue still got that crash involving a truck and two cars taking up the right lane. Now seeing delays from the Bronx River Parkway. On Long Island, Southern State Parkway westbound at exit 17 in Malvern, two right lanes are still blocked because of a crash. That's causing delays from exit 18. I'm Kristen Marks on Q104.3.
0: Thank you, Kristen. It is 5:44 here at Q104.3. And after a couple more songs, I'll let you know about the prize for our 740 contest this week.
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0: 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Right now, Tears for Fears at the Q.

0: Tears for Fears before that. Okay, here's the deal with our prize is this week. Well, because it's plural, we've got 5 days, 5 prizes, and then an extra prize on top of that, mm-hmm. which we'll let you know about eventually. Right now, let's just get to the 740 prize.
1: Okay.
0: This week, we'll be giving away an exclusive 50th anniversary copy of Kiss Destroys Anaheim 1976 on vinyl.
1: I've seen it. It looks awesome.
0: And our winners will qualify for a grand prize, which is a VIP Vibe package for two to Kiss Cruise, landlocked, November 13th through the 15th at the Virgin Hotels in Las Vegas.
1: Nice!
0: Okay, so that's coming up at

0: Police fatally shot a man on the Lower East Side Sunday. The man had attacked his father before coming at officers with a butcher's knife. Over a dozen people are facing charges after cops busted a street takeover event on Long Island. Attorney General Todd Blanche told NBC's Meet the Press Sunday that the FBI taking over the investigation into Nancy Guthrie's disappearance may not be the best course of action. Blanche also said there was no update on the investigation to share publicly. Tropical storm Lala is losing a bit of strength as it moves westward away from the main Hawaiian islands. At least one person is dead and thousands are without power after Lala blew through. Officials in Indonesia say dozens are dead after a massive magnitude 7.7 earthquake reduced buildings to rubble in the eastern part of the country Saturday. The death toll from the quake is up to 51. Thousands have been evacuated. Ukraine has bombarded Moscow with an aerial attack of 600 drones. Russia counterattacked with several missiles and over 100 drones. At least six people were killed, according to authorities. A new website lets you check if your vehicle has been spotted by flock cameras. The Have I Been Flocked site tracks flock audit logs and allows drivers to see if their license plate had been run by law enforcement agencies' flock camera systems. Actress Hayden Panettiere is dead. A representative confirmed the news Sunday. The 36-year-old was known for her roles on the NBC sci-fi series Heroes, as well as the musical drama Nashville and the Scream horror franchise. No word on a cause of death. The baseball world is mourning the passing of Tommy John, who is dead at 83. He had two different stints with the Yankees and is a namesake for elbow surgery. Spider-Man Brand New Day has surpassed $2 billion in global ticket sales just 3 weeks after its release, making the newest Spider-Man one of only eight films to reach the box office milestone. And Kelly Osbourne is taking aim at Twisted Sister's Dee Snider, who said on X that bassist Bob Daisley wrote all of Ozzy Osbourne's lyrics. On Instagram, she called Snider classless for trying to diminish her father's extraordinary abilities and achievements when he is no longer here. Checking Q104.3 traffic, alternate side parking and meters are in effect for today. GWB inbound upper 5 to 10 minute delays. Same goes for the lower. Lincoln looking pretty good. Holland 5 to 10 from routes 1 and 9 looking pretty good coming from the New Jersey Turnpike. Q Sports, the Yankees took down the Blue Jays in 10 innings from Toronto. The Mets swept the Nationals at Citi Field. The Q104 forecast, partly sunny today and less humid, hazy due to the Canadian high 86. Tonight, partly cloudy, low 60. I just realized I am very guaranteed human and I have Friday's weather in front of me. So let's just fix that right now. Q1 forecast, showers and spots for much of the morning commute, clouds and breaking for some sun, humid, high 82. Tonight, a thunder shower in areas this evening, otherwise clear to partly cloudy and humid, low 72. And tomorrow, mostly sunny, high 84. Got to get the right information out to the people, you know.
1: 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You could have said snow.
0: That's true. It's very true. Not, you know, it wouldn't have been that surprising. But we are here for the most accurate information. So there we go. 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

0: Yes.
1: If you have a five-letter name that begins with S, you have this amazing power to cause looks of joy to erupt from the face of Kristen Marks.
2: Who could you be
1: when you are
2: about?
1: In proximity to her? Because I noticed a similarity in the photos that she took with Sting and Slash. And
2: oh my God, it's so funny. I thought, I'm like, oh yeah, it's talking about Sting. I'm like, oh yeah, Slash, five letters.
1: Five letters begins with S.
2: Thank you. I didn't sleep much last night.
3: Actually, you know, it was interesting, Jim, when you weren't here, this was pointed out to us. You know, sometimes the artists that come in here, they're in a rush to leave sometimes because they have other interviews to do. Mm-hmm, and they, but Sting hung around and just watched her.
2: You mean Slash?
3: No. Sting. No.
1: And Slash.
3: Sting, Slash, and Shaggy. Another S.
1: Uh-huh.
3: All sat here and intently watched her do the news after the interview.
1: Yes, I know.
3: Slash did the same thing we noticed. He couldn't believe how much she packed in 3 minutes.
1: Yeah.
2: And none of that made me nervous at all.
1: But you looked so happy in the pictures.
2: I was happy. Slash was just such a great guy. Or is a great guy.
3: Yeah, no, he was so chill.
1: Yeah, you could say his visit was fantastic.
2: Right.
1: Past
2: tense. Right.
1: But
2: it was really so
1: nice to me when he was here.
2: Exactly. Yeah. He was just so gracious.
3: That's the thing I'm coming to realize.
1: Well, he said that it was his first radio interview live in like 10 years.
3: Yeah, he said in a decade.
1: Well, that would have meant that his last one was also here at Q104.3.
3: Yeah, we actually pointed that out to him.
1: Because the last one was 10 years ago.
3: Really?
2: And then he asked if he could come back. And we're like,
3: yeah, sure. Anytime, dude.
2: Anytime.
1: He can come back anytime he wants.
2: Anytime you want to pop in, we'll make time for you, Slash.
3: We'll chill. I'll get you a bagel.
1: And Trevor, you went to the Guns N' Roses show.
3: Yes, it was very, very interesting because I got to go with some listeners that we gave away tickets to.
1: For
3: the suite. So they all seemed jam-packed in there and enjoying a good time. And then I may have weaseled my way down to the pit there in the front.
2: You went to the pit? No way.
3: I don't know what you... But, you know, I may have just gotten through and enjoyed myself some good old-fashioned rock and roll. You know what it is, too? A three-hour set, Jim. I knew it was 3 hours. But I wanted to be a responsible human being and be here bright-eyed, bushy-tailed for the morning show the next morning. So I said, you know what? I'm going to go early. I'll say hi to listeners, make sure they're all set. Hear as many songs as I can, and then skip out so I can get past the traffic and get
1: home.
3: That's
1: not what you did.
3: No. I knew Paradise City was the last song, because Slash told us.
1: Yeah.
3: And when they started playing that, I went, oh, no, I've made a mistake.
2: Sometimes you just got to bite the bullet. I'm not going to sleep much, but it'll be worth it.
1: But when you've had so much fun, the adrenaline takes you through the next morning.
3: But think about this. I lost track of time during a 29-song set list.
1: Mm-hmm.
3: It's not like, you know, I got mixed up between 5 and 6. 29 songs means I got lost for 3 hours in rock and roll. And
2: you weren't like, I wonder how much longer this is going to go.
3: There wasn't that one song where I was just like, oh, this is the bathroom time.
1: They didn't even have one bathroom song in their set?
3: Well, they did play something off Chinese Democracy, but I still enjoyed that too.
1: It's 11 after 6 here at Q104.
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2: Alternate side parking and meters are in effect today. GWB inbound upper 20 to 25 minute delays into the city. Lower 10 to 15. Lincoln inbound 5 to 10. Holland 10 to 15 from the New Jersey Turnpike. 15 to 20 from routes 1 and 9. Cuomo Tap Bridge looking okay. Still got that crash involving a truck and two cars on the Cross Bronx Expressway in the Bronx southbound at Jerome Avenue, taking up the right lane and causing delays from the Bronx River Parkway. In Jersey, Route 9 south is closed at Route 35 in South Amboy because of an overturned truck. And 80 eastbound at Route 606, there's a right lane taken for a crash that's in Dunfield, and we're seeing delays from the New Jersey state line. I'm Kristen Marks on Q104.3.
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3: 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And here is Kristen Marks.
1: Thank you, Jim. It's 70 degrees on this Monday, August 17th. A celebration will be held today as Amtrak reopens the East River Tunnel line damaged by Superstorm Sandy. The NYPD is looking for two suspects in connection with an overnight shooting outside a bar in Crown Heights, Brooklyn, that left a mother dead and a man injured. Police fatally shot a man on the Lower East Side Sunday who had attacked his father before coming at officers with a butcher's knife. The baseball world is mourning the passing of Tommy John, who died at 83. He had two different stints with the Yankees and is the namesake for elbow surgery. Actress Hayden Panettiere, who was born in Rockland County, is dead at the age of 36. No cause of death was given for the actress, known for her roles on the NBC sci-fi series Heroes and the musical drama Nashville. Over a dozen people are facing charges after cops busted a street takeover event on Long Island. The FBI is naming a New Jersey resident for the first time to its most wanted fraudsters list. The family of the young tourist killed in a horse-drawn carriage tragedy in Central Park plans to sue New York City. Tropical storm Lala is losing a bit of strength as it moves westward away from the main Hawaiian islands. At least one person is dead and thousands are without power after Lala blew through. Officials in Indonesia say dozens are dead after a massive magnitude 7.7 earthquake reduced buildings to rubble in the eastern part of the country Saturday. The death toll from the quake is up to 51. Thousands have been evacuated. Ukraine has bombarded Moscow with an aerial attack of 600 drones. Russia counterattacked with several missiles and over 100 drones. At least six people were killed, according to authorities. McDonald's is rolling out a new Red Bull drink today, and Foghat is announcing a new live album titled Live and Loud across the USA. Checking Q104.3 traffic, alternate side parking and meters are in effect for today. GWB inbound upper 20 to 25 minute delays, lower 10 to 15, Lincoln inbound 5 to 10, Holland 10 to 15 from the New Jersey Turnpike, 15 to 20 from routes 1 and 9, Cuomo Tap Bridge looking okay. Got a crash involving two cars and a truck still on the Cross Bronx southbound at Jerome Avenue, taking up the right lane and causing delays from the Bronx River Parkway in Jersey. Route 9 southbound is closed at Route 35 in South Amboy because of an overturned truck. Q Sports, the Yankees took down the Blue Jays in 10 innings from Toronto. The Mets swept the Nationals at Citi Field. The Q1 forecast, showers and spots for much of the morning commute. Clouds and breaking for some sun. Humid, high 82 today. Tonight, a thunderstorm in areas this evening. Otherwise, clear to partly cloudy and humid, low 72. Tomorrow, mostly sunny, high 84. I'm Kristen Marks on the Jim Kerr Rock and Roll Morning Show on Q104.3.
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0: Rolling Stones, the Q104.3 Twisted Sister. Before that, at 6:37, you always run the risk when you ask somebody to repeat something that they said a few moments ago. You run the risk that it's not going to come out the same way. But I've got to tell you,
1: we're going to try anyway.
0: That Kristen every morning brings her breakfast materials to work with her. I say breakfast materials because it's not always the same thing.
1: No.
0: But there's a point during every morning show when she goes and gets her stuff and she brings it all into the studio and she prepares her breakfast.
1: Yes.
0: And ordinarily, when she does that, she has a very happy look on her face.
1: Oh, it's like my favorite time of the day is when I eat.
0: Yeah. Well, but this morning, just a few minutes ago, while we were hearing I Can't Get No Satisfaction, she walked into the studio after gathering her breakfast stuff, and she had a distressed look on her face. And so I said, because it's very noticeable.
1: Well, I walked in going,
0: when she has a look of unhappiness on her face, it's really, really noticeable. So I said, Kristen, what's wrong? And she said,
1: I'm trying to watch my cholesterol, and I accidentally got the whole milk yogurt.
2: Oh, no! Dear God, no!
0: Oh, what a horrible situation to find yourself in the morning.
2: What are we going to do, Jim?
1: Overreacting to such things runs in my family.
0: But I mean, and then
1: she dropped the F-bomb. What happened? I dropped a pen.
0: And then she said, now I don't know whether I'm going to eat it or not.
1: I mean, okay, honestly, it says...
2: Of course you are.
1: 45% of my daily allowance of saturated fat on yogurt? I'm sorry, give me the pizza.
2: World's over, Jim. Meanwhile, I've had a bag of potato chips and 5 Hershey Kisses for breakfast, and she's worried about her whole milk yogurt.
1: Yeah, but at least that's worth blowing your saturated fat allowance on.
0: You have a saturated fat allowance that you keep track of every day?
1: Not really.
0: Well, it sounds like
2: It sounds like you are well aware of what your allowance is and the number.
1: Okay, loosely.
0: So that's the little container there of Greek yogurt. Yeah. And what's there in that plastic thing with
1: blueberries.
0: The green
1: lid? Blueberries.
2: Blueberries.
1: These are safe.
2: Hey, Jim, what's your daily allowance of saturated fats?
0: I have the faintest clue.
2: No idea.
1: Okay,
0: I don't
1: listen,
0: know.
1: You guys.
0: How am I supposed to know?
2: Wait, can you teach?
0: Maybe we'll have to have a special online course that we can offer.
2: Oh, God, more training.
0: That Kristen can do.
2: Yes.
1: Way too easy to make you two laugh.
0: Kristen's cholesterol course.
2: We've never seen
0: something to do with cholesterol.
1: Hey, you know what?
0: If are saturated fats and cholesterol? I mean, I don't know.
1: You really don't know?
0: No, I don't know.
1: Yeah, saturated fat is linked to high cholesterol.
0: Oh, but there's good cholesterol.
1: There's good cholesterol and bad cholesterol. It's linked to the bad cholesterol.
0: Oh, but it's linked to the bad cholesterol?
1: I just learned that only 25% of... So basically, your cholesterol levels are only... So 75% of it is determined by other factors. Only 25% of it is determined by what you eat.
0: Okay, so don't worry about it.
1: Just eat the damn
0: yogurt.
1: Open
0: that up and eat it. Okay,
2: here's
0: the
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0: Showers and spots for much of the morning commute. The clouds will then break, and the sun will shine. Or so this piece of paper that I'm reading from says. Humid.
1: Who gave you that?
0: High 82.
2: Is there anything worse, though, when the day starts off rainy and cloudy, and then you're like, okay, this is the mood for the day, and then the sun breaks
1: when you come in with whole milk yogurt.
2: That's what happens when it's rainy, Jim. You get whole milk yogurt.
0: Temperature is 70 right now here at Q104.
2: With no spoon.
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1: Alternate side parking is in effect. So are those meters. GWB inbound upper 25 to 30 minute delays into Manhattan. Lower 15 to 20. Lincoln inbound 10 to 15. Holland 15 to 20 from the New Jersey Turnpike. 25 to 30 from the 1 and 9. 15 minutes getting over the Cuomo Tap Bridge into Westchester. Got that crash on the Cross Bronx Expressway southbound at Jerome Avenue in the Bronx involving a truck and two cars still taking up the right lane. We're seeing delays from White Plains Road now. In Jersey, Route 10 eastbound before Harrison Avenue and Morris Plains got a crash taking up the right lane there, causing delays. Also, Route 9 southbound is closed at Route 35 in South Amboy because of an overturned truck. That's causing delays from Raritan Street. I'm Kristen Marks on Q104.3.
0: 647 REM at the U.

R.E.M. It's Losing My Religion here at Q104.3. Coming up next hour at 7:40, identify our backward tune and win an exclusive 50th anniversary copy of Kiss Destroys Anaheim 1976 on vinyl and qualify for the grand prize of VIP Vibe package for two. The Kiss Cruise Landlocked November 13th through 15th at the Virgin Hotels in Las Vegas. Mm. It is 6:52 and time for a quick look at strange news here at Q104.

0: comments praised her, mostly because HOA nitpicking is not exactly popular.
1: Yeah.
0: Some thought it was a very creative solution.
2: Did you ever get fined for an ugly bush?
1: I didn't get fined. No, but now, my door wasn't brown enough.
0: A Milwaukee landlord stumbled upon a Picasso while cleaning out a vacant apartment. Tim Burtz found the artwork tucked behind a bedroom door after evicting the tenant. It was in a back bedroom behind a door, a very odd placement for a piece of art. I guess we know why now. So when he found out that it was a Picasso worth about 50 grand, he was overwhelmed.
1: Yeah, pretty good.
0: Yeah, but he can't keep it.
2: Aww. But he found it.
0: Yeah,
2: but the
0: tenant beforehand can't keep it either. Mm. It was stolen.
1: Finder's fee? Maybe?
0: The last line was, it was stolen.
2: Yeah. Reward money?
1: Mm. Oh.
0: Anyway, that's strange
1: We're
0: news.
1: We're trying to find the guy money, Jim.
0: That's strange news at Q104.
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5: Alternate side parking is in effect. So are those meters. GWB inbound upper. There's a crash blocking the shoulder approaching Fletcher Ave. We're seeing 25 to 30 minute delays into the city. Lower 15 to 20. Lincoln inbound. There's a crash in the center tube taking up the right lane. 20 to 25 minute delays there. Holland inbound 15 to 20 from the New Jersey Turnpike. 25 to 30 from the 1 and 9. 15 minutes getting over the Cuomo Tap Bridge. Got a crash still on the Cross Bronx Expressway southbound at Jerome Avenue in the Bronx. That's a truck and two cars there taking up the right lane. Also in Jersey, Route 10 eastbound before Harrison Avenue and Morris Plains. The right lane is taken for a crash, and Route 9 south is closed at Route 35 in South Amboy because of an overturned truck. I'm Kristen Marks on Q104.3.
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0: Paranoid, Black Sabbath, Q104.3, Pearl Jam before that. 7:08, good morning. Showers, there's a little drizzle in Midtown Manhattan right now. Showers and spots for much of the morning commute. Some sun this afternoon, humid high 82, 70 right now here at Q104.3. Jerry Martyr is here. He's in for Maria today.
1: Good morning, vacationers.
2: And hey,
0: I have.
1: I enjoyed your travels.
0: I have some stuff I want to.
3: We did too.
0: Being that you're a big baseball fan, I mean, you are a baseball fan.
1: Yep.
0: I mean, I realize you're a Mets fan.
1: It puts me in some subspecies.
3: Yeah, I know.
0: I'm just saying that's number one. That's your primary.
1: Yes, it is.
0: You know, primary fan focus. But beyond your team, mm-hmm. you love baseball.
1: Yeah.
0: The game of baseball.
1: Yep.
0: One day, Big E, our boss, completely shocked me because he loves baseball. He even has a Fenway Park model on his desk.
1: Yeah, he does.
0: In his office. The man likes baseball. Mm. And we had a legendary ball player coming up to be on our show one day. And I told him, you know, he's going to be here at 7 in the morning. You know, and maybe if you get in a little early, it'd be cool for you to meet him. It was Bucky Dent.
4: Ooh.
0: And he refused, Big E refused to even enter the radio station until Bucky Dent was gone.
1: Gone.
0: And I asked him why. And he said, because I don't want to meet the person who ruined my childhood.
1: Correct.
0: That's the kind of an effect that baseball can have on you.
1: Yeah, there you go. Bucky's part of the Effin family.
0: Yes, that's his middle name.
1: There's a few of those guys.
0: Bucky has the same middle name as Twisted Sister does.
1: There you go.
0: But I can't help it. I'm just a little upset with the New York Times this morning. Now, if I were photo editor of the New York Times, Well, Jerry, if you were photo editor of the New York Times,
1: right,
0: would you have chosen to put on the front page this morning a photo of Tommy John in a Los Angeles Dodgers uniform?
3: Oh.
1: Yeah, no, that
0: on the front page of the New York Times.
1: There's millions. There's got to be millions of pictures of Tommy John as a Yankee.
0: Right,
1: there are.
0: Right. And the Post and Newsday and the Daily News.
1: Everybody managed fine.
0: Found
1: what were
0: those
1: you doing?
0: Photos.
1: What were you doing yesterday?
0: So we've got the front page
5: of
0: today's print edition of the New York Times.
1: There
0: he is.
3: That's bad. Major faux pas.
0: Not only that, but he's in the I mean, come on.
1: It's wrong.
5: Like the Brooklyn
3: Maybe
5: Dodgers
3: they used
5: looked
3: AI.
5: To him, like when they threw it back.
3: We just need a picture of him.
1: Listen, he pitched a long time. He doesn't go back to Brooklyn.
5: No, I'm just saying that sometimes the Dodgers.
1: You forget, though, that he had a whole career with the Dodgers.
0: Yeah, I know. He won 37 games for the Dodgers and then 43 for the Yankees.
5: Yeah, no, this is bad.
1: You got to find a picture of him as a Yankee.
0: Yeah, but I mean, this just made me crazy.
3: Front page.
1: Yeah.
0: Now, moving on from something that made me crazy to something that made me happy.
1: Okay.
0: And it has nothing to do with teams that I have rooting interest in.
1: Okay.
0: But Joshua Baez, oh my goodness, the St. Louis Cardinals rookie.
1: Unbelievable.
0: He's called up.
1: Yep.
0: Called up unexpectedly.
1: Drafted 4 years ago, and now he's finally here.
0: Yeah, called up
1: 24
0: to the majors.
1: Years old.
0: First major league at bat.
1: First pitch.
0: Yeah, first pitch, first major
1: Bang.
0: League at bat, home run.
1: Mm-hmm.
0: Second at bat,
1: home run.
0: Third at bat,
1: home run.
0: Three home runs against the Chicago Cubs in his first three at bats. Then in the fourth at bat, that almost made it.
1: Yeah, it was close.
0: It almost made it.
1: And then... It was close.
0: The Wrigley Field fans in Chicago, because they love baseball and understand that they just witnessed history.
5: They do.
0: They gave him a standing ovation.
1: Pretty cool. Pretty cool.
3: That's awesome.
1: You could live a lot longer and never see a moment like that again.
0: Because I've been to Wrigley a few times. There has been no moment like that in Major League Baseball history.
1: Those are feisty, angry people. They don't generally, you know, it's not their job to be classy. And they were.
5: I don't even know where to go. But that pressure, and to do three, but like for the next game, though.
0: Well, nobody looks more surprised than he. If you look at his face, and his teammates in the dugout were flipping out.
5: Oh, yeah.
0: And,
5: no, it's crazy.
0: And the fans, you know, until the moment came when he finally, you know, had the out with the line drive.
1: Yeah.
0: The fans looked stunned. Just stunned.
1: Yeah.
0: I mean, it was like silence in the stadium.
1: I can't even have one of those crazy Chicago hot dogs. I'm so messed up.
3: Tradition? I had one last month.
5: Ooh. Isn't it like tradition, though? Like, if you're like a rookie or your first at bat ever in the show, like if you get a hit, like, or you score a run, like the bench is supposed to like ignore you?
0: They weren't ignoring
5: it.
1: This was not ignorable.
0: No, and this is in the record books now because no one has ever done that in the history of Major League Baseball, which goes back to the 1800s.
1: Well, you know, and then start thinking of all those names, you know?
0: Mm-hmm. Oh, I mean, yeah.
1: Yeah. Ruth didn't do it.
0: Right. And if next year he's back in the minors again,
1: which
0: he's still got something, which happens to people brought up at the end of the season.
1: It does. Guys have half seasons. Guys have quarter seasons.
0: Yeah, but he'll have that to brag about.
1: And he'll have that.
0: Actually, he won't have to brag about it. That's one of those situations where people will be buying him drinks for the rest of his life.
5: Hey, you see that guy over there?
1: That's actually a pretty cool thing. Look, you're a genius, actually. It is cool. I want to... Sure, I'll have more drinks. Yes.
0: 7-14.
2: So what was it like, that first pitch?
1: Yeah. I'll tell you after the first round.
0: Right.
1: Yeah.
0: 7-14 here at the Q. Good morning.
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21: Alternate side parking is in effect. So are those meters. GWB inbound upper 25 to 30 minute delays into the city. There is a crash in the shoulder approaching Fletcher Avenue. GWB inbound lower 15 to 20. Lincoln inbound 20 to 25. Holland 15 to 20 from the New Jersey Turnpike. 25 to 30 from the 1 and 9. 15 minutes getting over at the Cuomo Tap Bridge. Got a crash still on the Cross Bronx Expressway southbound at Jerome Avenue involving a truck and two cars taking up the right lane. I'm Kristen Marks on Q104.3.
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0: Rams and 49ers play a game in Australia this year. 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
1: Oh, how about that?
0: And Q104.3 is your home for the Jets. Friday night, the New York Jets take the preseason show on the road to Pittsburgh. We'll get you pumped up this Friday afternoon during the happy hour as it turns into a rock and roll tailgate party at 4. Mm-hmm. Jets pregame begins at 6 with Dan Grassa and Greg Buddle, leading up to kickoff at 7 with Bob Wischusen and Anthony Becht. Jets and Steelers this Friday on your radio home for New York Jets football, Q104.3, where the news is brought to you by Lincoln Tech. 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And here's Kristen Marks.
1: Thank you, Jim. It's 71 degrees on this Monday, August 17th. Amtrak today is reopening the East River Tunnel line that has been shut down since May of last year for Superstorm Sandy-related repairs, causing disruptions for daily riders. Amtrak says the more than century-old tunnel has been modernized and rebuilt. The NYPD is looking for two suspects in connection with an overnight shooting outside of a bar in Crown Heights, Brooklyn, that left a mother dead and a man injured. Police fatally shot a man on the Lower East Side Sunday. The man had attacked his father before coming at officers with a butcher's knife. The baseball world is mourning the passing of Tommy John, who's dead at 83. He had two different stints with the Yankees and is the namesake for elbow surgery. Actress Hayden Panettiere, who was born in Rockland County, is dead at 36. No cause of death was given for the actress, known for her roles on the NBC sci-fi series Heroes and the musical drama Nashville. Over a dozen people are facing charges after cops busted a street takeover event on Long Island. The FBI has named a New Jersey resident for the first time to its most wanted fraudsters list. A weekend tropical storm Lala is moving westward away from the main Hawaiian islands after leaving a trail of destruction behind. At least one person is dead and over 120,000 customers are still in the dark. Kentucky Governor Andy Beshear says he's heard nothing back from Senator Mitch McConnell following requests for updates on his health. The head of the U.S. Central Command is acknowledging that there are indeed mental health challenges on board the aircraft carrier USS Abraham Lincoln after a sailor reportedly tried to jump overboard. The USS George Washington is on its way to the Middle East to relieve the Lincoln. Officials in Indonesia say dozens are dead after a massive magnitude 7.7 earthquake reduced buildings to rubble on the eastern part of the country Saturday. Lake Powell is now at its lowest level ever as the Colorado River continues to face an alarming drought. Spider-Man Brand New Day has surpassed $2 billion in global ticket sales just 3 weeks after its release. And Kelly Osbourne is taking aim at Twisted Sister's Dee Snider, who said on X that bassist Bob Daisley wrote all of Ozzy Osbourne's lyrics. Kelly Osbourne called Snider classless for trying to diminish her father's extraordinary abilities and achievements when he is no longer here. Checking Q104.3 traffic, alternate side parking and meters are in effect for today. GWB inbound upper 25 to 30 minute delays. There's a crash in the shoulder approaching Fletcher Ave. Lower 15 to 20. Lincoln 20 to 25. Holland 15 to 20 coming from the New Jersey Turnpike. 25 to 30 from the 1 and 9. 15 minutes getting over the Cuomo Tap Bridge. Q Sports, the Yankees took down the Blue Jays in 10 innings from Toronto. The Mets swept the Nationals at Citi Field. The Q104 forecast, showers and spots for much of the morning commute. Clouds then breaking for some sun. Humid, high 82. Tonight, a thunderstorm in areas this evening. Otherwise, clear to partly cloudy and humid, low 72. And tomorrow, mostly sunny, high 84. I'm Kristen Marks on the Jim Kerr Rock and Roll Morning Show on Q104.3.
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0: You know, people all over the country have been raving about the Bryan Adams Pat Benatar tour this summer. That it's just amazing.
1: The
0: two great headliners, you know, on one bill.
1: The people who saw it on last Wednesday, rave reviews, people coming in and out of the studio last week.
0: I know, it's just, I just have been hearing just the greatest things,
1: yeah,
0: you know, about both of their performances. And let's not forget Neil. It's 7:40. Okay, you know what that means, Kiss fans.
1: Let's go.
0: Get ready to win an exclusive 50th anniversary copy of Kiss Destroys Anaheim 1976 on vinyl and qualify for the grand prize, which is a VIP Vibe package for two to Kiss Cruise, landlocked, November 13th through the 15th at Virgin Hotels in Las Vegas. You're going to get 4 seconds. 4 seconds
2: That's
0: of this
2: backwards. That's pretty generous.
0: Tune. First person who correctly identifies it at 888-872-1043 will be our winner. So listen up. Here we go. 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
26: Alternate side parking and meters are in effect for today. GWB inbound upper 25 to 30 minutes into the city. There's a crash still on the shoulder approaching Fletcher Avenue. Lower 15 to 20. Lincoln inbound 20 to 25. Holland inbound 15 to 20 from the New Jersey Turnpike. There was a disabled vehicle there that has been cleared. 25 to 30 from the 1 and 9. 15 minutes getting over the Cuomo Tap Bridge. That crash on the Cross Bronx Expressway southbound at Jerome Avenue involving a truck and two cars. Finally cleared. Expect residual delays there, though. Route 10 eastbound before Harrison Avenue and Morris Plains. The right lane is still blocked because of a crash. We're seeing delays now from Miller Road. I'm Kristen Marks on Q104.3.
0: And on the phone from Easton, PA, it's Kenny. Good morning, Kenny.
27: What's happening, fellas?
0: Well, we're just we're just feeling good this morning on this Monday morning. This gray, rainy Monday morning still feels good to us as we begin a brand new week together. And Kenny, I'm going to play the backward tune for you one more time, okay?
27: Okay.
0: All right. Okay, that was a pretty generous 4 seconds, Kenny. What is the song?
27: Heaven's on fire.
0: Whoa, he sang it. Kenny, you are correct. So, for you, an exclusive 50th anniversary copy of Kiss Destroys Anaheim 1976 on vinyl, and you'll qualify for our grand prize drawing, which will be a VIP Vibe package for two to Kiss Cruise Landlocked November 13th through the 15th at the Virgin Hotels in Las Vegas.
28: Nice.
0: So, we'll keep our fingers crossed for you on that one. So, Kenny, you just stay on the line, and we'll set you up with your prize, okay?
27: That is so, so cool. And you know something? Almost like, you know, this great, rainy, crappy day, I just see Kristen over there on the beach with her hat on, standing there with her bikini on. That is just, oh, man, that's just so smoking fire.
0: Okay. Smoking fire.
28: Smoking fire.
0: Smoking fire.
26: Do it for the people.
0: 7:40.
26: You're welcome, Kenny.
0: 7:49 now. Three doors down at the Q.

0: More than century-old tunnel has been modernized and rebuilt. The NYPD is looking for two suspects in connection with an overnight shooting outside a bar in Crown Heights, Brooklyn, that left a mother dead and a man injured. Police fatally shot a man on the Lower East Side Sunday, the man that attacked his father before coming at officers with a butcher's knife. The baseball world is mourning the passing of Tommy John, who's dead at 83. He had two different stints with the Yankees and is the namesake for elbow surgery. Actress Hayden Panettiere, who was born in Rockland County, is dead at the age of 36. No cause of death has been given for the actress, known for her roles on the NBC sci-fi series Heroes and the musical drama Nashville. Over a dozen people are facing charges after cops busted a street takeover event on Long Island. The family of the young tourist killed in a horse-drawn carriage tragedy in Central Park earlier this summer plans to sue New York City. New York City Mayor Mamdani will be on a planned vacation with his family in upstate New York. A weekend tropical storm Lala is moving westward away from the main Hawaiian Islands today after leaving behind a trail of destruction. The Democratic National Committee has selected South Carolina to hold the first presidential primary of the 2028 election cycle. Ukraine has bombarded Moscow with an aerial attack of 600 drones. Russia counterattacked with several missiles and over 100 drones. At least six people were killed, according to authorities. A new website lets you check if your vehicle has been spotted by Flock cameras. The Have I Been Flocked site tracks Flock audit logs and allows drivers to see if their license plate has been run by law enforcement agencies' Flock camera systems. McDonald's is rolling out a new Red Bull drink today, and Foghat is announcing a new live album titled Live and Loud across the USA. Checking Q104.3 traffic, alternate side parking and meters in effect for today. GWB inbound upper, 40 to 45 minute delays now into the city. There is a crash blocking the shoulder approaching Fletcher Avenue. Lower 15 to 20, Lincoln inbound 15 to 20 as well. Holland inbound 20 to 25 from the Turnpike, 30 to 35 from the 1 and 9. 15 minutes getting over the Cuomo Tap Bridge at this time. Q Sports, the Yankees took down the Blue Jays in 10 innings from Toronto. The Mets swept the Nationals at Citi Field. The Q1 forecast, showers in spots for much of the morning commute, clouds and breaking for some sun, humid, high 82. Tonight, a thunderstorm in areas this evening, otherwise clear to partly cloudy and humid, low 72, and tomorrow mostly sunny, high 84. I'm Kristen Marks on the Jim Kerr Rock and Roll Morning Show on Q104.3.
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0: Kashmir. It's Led Zeppelin. Get the Let Out tonight for an hour. It's Monday night. That means Get the Let Out XL. 8 o'clock, a full hour of Zeppelin with Carol at 8 on the queue. Showers and spots for much of the morning commute. But we do have a text here from Kevin, limo driver, who writes, the sun is breaking through in Queens.
1: Oh, good.
0: And we do have in the forecast that clouds will break for some sun today. High 82. Temperature in Midtown Manhattan right now is
1: 71
0: at Q104.3. Back from vacation. I just want to let you know what I heard the moment I walked in the studio door at 4:30 this morning. Trevor and Kristen were here, and I walked in, and Trevor said, as he looked at Kristen, Trevor said, "Oh, Dad's back." You guys were having too much fun last week while I was gone.
2: First of all,
1: we had fun.
0: All these great videos, you know, you guys were doing just amazing things last week. You were having just a great time. I say a little prayer for you. Come on.
1: Well, we had to kick it up a notch because you were gone.
0: You know?
1: We had to fill in the hole somehow.
0: And
1: fill in the gap.
0: And not one, but two guest appearances by Slash.
2: Well, we had to replace a legend with another legend.
0: And then there was the day of Four Marks.
2: No, the Four Marks Day was...
1: Yeah, oh,
0: there
1: my
0: was
1: God.
0: Four Marks Day. That was...
1: That like was, my kryptonite, though.
0: That was Mark Coppola, of course.
1: Yeah.
0: Who did, as he always does, a great job filling in. And there were the two Marks who were contestants.
2: From Staten
0: and
2: Island.
0: And there was Kristen Marks, who was trying to make
1: Secaucus.
0: Her mark. And... was it Secaucus or Staten Island that won?
1: There was
2: Staten Island won. Secaucus
0: yes, Staten
2: lost.
0: Island won.
1: Yeah, because I remember I kept saying over and over again, "Poor Mark from Secaucus."
0: Yeah, but Mark from Staten Island won.
1: Yeah,
0: so,
1: I know. I have to, the other
0: you
1: Mark.
0: You gotta always remember that somebody always wins, even when you don't.
1: I know, but when it's such a big prize like that, and someone puts their confidence in me, I just.
0: Oh, and you were off by more than you've ever been.
1: Really?
2: Oh, way to shove that back out.
1: He always is listening. Well, there was.
0: But I mean, that was because sometimes it's so close, you know? It's like, how do you figure this out?
1: No.
0: It could be 1/100th of a second before or after, you know? But this one was.
1: I take full responsibility.
0: You were in the clear.
1: I blew it.
0: And then you disappeared.
1: I did.
0: There was just on camera, just a microphone with no person.
1: I was like crying.
0: You was like slumped down to the floor.
1: I was like crying on the floor. Not crying, but I was
2: fetal
1: like,
2: position.
1: No.
0: But that was a great prize.
1: Yeah.
2: You mean a 4-day, 3-night, all-inclusive stay at Secrets Cap Cana?
0: Yeah.
2: Yeah, it's pretty good.
0: Yeah, that was a great prize.
1: What was not captured was the week before when I...
0: But it... Oh, that was awesome.
1: That was one of my best ones.
0: That was
1: and
0: awesome.
1: We couldn't get the cameras working.
0: I know. But anyway, you guys just sounded like you were having just... too good a time. You know, you said dad's home is what you said, but here's what I heard,
2: I refuse.
0: Which is different. You said dad's home when I walked in, but what I heard was not a dad thing, what I heard on the radio. I'll tell you what I heard. I heard a bunch of fourth graders with a substitute teacher. The cop being the substitute teacher and you two being the school kids.
1: Well,
2: you know,
0: and Trevor trying to get away with as much as he could.
1: So you're saying we were misbehaving because it was a substitute.
2: That I'm not going to argue with you.
1: I'm not going to argue with that either.
2: I definitely try to do this.
0: But anyway, it was fun. It was fun. And thank you guys for doing such a great job while I was gone. It's 8:13 and it's good to be home at Q104.
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1: Alternate side parking and meters are in effect for today. GWB inbound upper. The crash in the shoulder approaching Fletcher Avenue. It has been cleared, but we're still seeing 40 to 45 minute delays into Manhattan. Lower 15 to 20. Lincoln 15 to 20 as well. Holland 25 to 30 from the New Jersey Turnpike. 30 to 35 from the 1 and 9. 15 minutes getting over the Cuomo Tap Bridge. Got a crash now on the FDR southbound approaching 96th Street. That's taking up the left lane and is causing delays from the RFK Triborough Bridge. In Jersey, Route 10 eastbound before Harrison Avenue. The right lane is still blocked. That's in Morris Plains due to a crash involving a downed utility pole. And there are delays to Raritan Street still. I'm Kristen Marks on Q104.3.
0: Thank you, Kristen. Good morning. It's 20 minutes after 8 o'clock at Q104.3. And here's Billy Idol.

0: Q104.3 Rocks in New York with Billy Idol. Good morning. Belinda Carlisle, Donnie Wahlberg, Sean Penn, and Robert De Niro celebrate birthdays today.
1: Nice.
0: The Tunnel to Towers 5K Run and Walk returns September 27th as we mark 25 years since the events of 9/11. 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Now, the 5K traces the final steps of FDNYer Stephen Siller as he ran through the Brooklyn Battery Tunnel to the World Trade Center on September 11th. 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
1: Thank you, Jim. It's 71 degrees on this Monday, August 17th. Amtrak today is reopening the East River Tunnel line that has been shut down since May of last year for Superstorm Sandy-related repairs, causing disruptions for daily riders. Amtrak says a more than century-old tunnel has been modernized and rebuilt. The NYPD is looking for two suspects in connection with an overnight shooting outside a bar in Crown Heights, Brooklyn, that left a mother dead and a man injured. Police fatally shot a man on the Lower East Side Sunday. The man had attacked his father before coming at officers with a butcher's knife. The baseball world is mourning the passing of Tommy John, who is dead at 83. He had two different stints with the Yankees and is the namesake for elbow surgery. Actress Hayden Panettiere, who is born in Rockland County, is dead at 36. No cause of death has been given for the actress, known for her roles on the NBC sci-fi series Heroes and the musical drama Nashville. Over a dozen people are facing charges after cops busted a street takeover event on Long Island. The FBI has named a New Jersey resident for the first time to its most wanted fraudsters list. Accused killer Luigi Mangione's online legal defense fundraiser is still bringing in cash after his recent guilty plea in a Manhattan courtroom last week to federal charges tied to the fatal shooting of United Healthcare CEO Brian Thompson. Kentucky Governor Andy Beshear says he's heard nothing back from Senator Mitch McConnell following requests for updates on his health. The head of U.S. Central Command is acknowledging that there are indeed mental health challenges on board the aircraft carrier USS Abraham Lincoln after a sailor reportedly tried to jump overboard. The USS George Washington is on its way to the Middle East to relieve the Lincoln. Lake Powell is now at its lowest level ever as the Colorado River continues to face an alarming drought. Spider-Man Brand New Day has surpassed $2 billion in global ticket sales just 3 weeks after its release, making the newest Spider-Man one of only 8 films to reach the box office milestone. And Phil Collins says he's never going to say no now to making new music. He tells Prague that he's been sober for 3 years. Checking Q104.3 traffic, alternate side parking and meters are in effect for today. Looking at the GWB inbound upper 40 to 45 minute delays into the city, a crash in the shoulder approaching Fletcher Avenue was cleared a short time ago. 15 to 20 minutes lower. Lincoln inbound 15 to 20. Holland 25 to 30 from the New Jersey Turnpike, 30 to 35 from the 1 and 9. 15 minutes getting over the Cuomo Tap Bridge. Q Sports, the Yankees took down the Blue Jays in 10 innings from Toronto. The Mets swept the Nationals at Citi Field. The Q One of forecast, showers and spots for much of the morning commute. Clouds and breaking for some sun. Humid, high 82 today. Tonight, a thunder shower in areas this evening. Otherwise, clear to partly cloudy and humid, low 72. Tomorrow, mostly sunny, high 84. I'm Kristen Marks on the Jim Kerr Rock and Roll Morning Show on Q104.3.
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0: AC/DC, for you in the morning here at Q104.3 and Poison before that. It's 8:42, coming up 2.5 hours of commercial-free rock for you. Free Music Morning is minutes away with Jerry Martyr in for Maria Melito today. It's 8:42. Good morning. It's time for another edition of Strange News here at Q104.3. And we'll begin with another Guinness World Record.
1: Strange news, hard to believe.
0: Here's another one that I never would have imagined is a thing. A Kentucky man has claimed a Guinness World Record by assembling a Mr. Potato Head toy while blindfolded. I did not know there was a world record for blindfolded Mr. Potato Head construction.
2: So that's the thing. You got to think of these things.
0: But there is. He did it in 7.92 seconds.
3: Wow. That's impressive.
2: Can we blindfold you and see how quickly you can make Easy Mac? You could hold a world record.
0: Oh, I don't know. You might run into a problem with that because you have to put water in it.
2: Well, practice makes perfect.
3: Details.
0: And it's easy to, if you can't really see how what the flow of water is, you could overflow that little cup pretty quickly, I would think.
3: But if you did it, I bet no one else could beat you.
2: Blindfolded instant coffee.
0: Oh, that's easy.
2: Yeah, that's the Jim Kerr record we need.
0: Okay. Construction workers in Belgium got the surprise of their lives. They were doing a renovation, installing a sewer system down underground underneath a former brewery in Sint-Gilly d'Undermonde. About a 40-minute drive from Brussels. And they found dozens of gold bars and hundreds of gold coins stashed inside a wooden chest that was behind a wall. The gold is worth $10 million. Now, what I'm curious to know, and the story doesn't reference it at all, is why do we know about this? Let's say that you find $10 million in gold buried underground. Would the whole world know about it?
3: I mean, wouldn't it be hard to hide, though? That's kind of a big deal.
2: I mean, I'm going to act completely normal and not say a word to you guys, except for the helicopter that brings me into work every day.
3: I wouldn't be able to hold it in.
2: No?
3: I would drop like juicy tidbits. Maybe not a helicopter.
2: Just come in wearing a crown.
0: Anyway, nobody knows who the owner is. The rightful owner has 5 years to claim the fortune.
2: Yeah, see, no, I wouldn't. Yeah, you can't tell anyone because of that right there. No one wants that sitting in a lost and found.
0: Right. And finally, and this, I'm pretty
3: sure.
0: How do
3: you spend it?
0: Anyway. I'm pretty sure. You sell the gold bars. You sell the gold coins.
3: But you can't keep that secret, selling gold bars.
0: Sure you can. You can go to 47th Street and go to gold dealers there and sell gold. They got big signs up. We buy gold.
3: Okay. Someone in this room has done this.
0: Haven't you
3: before.
0: Seen those signs?
2: I have. All I'm thinking is the Italian Job right now. When they have the gold bars and how to get rid of them. That's...
3: Oh, all right. Yeah.
2: I'd melt one to a staff.
3: Guess I'm naive.
0: Okay. Now, this story's for you.
3: Oh.
0: Now.
3: He's looking at me.
0: Kristen has never done a full marathon, which is 26.2 miles, but she has done multiple half marathons, which is 12.1 mile.
3: 13.1.
0: Mm-hmm. Right, 13.1. What do I know? What do I
3: Most
0: know?
3: Most people don't know that.
0: What do I know from marathons?
3: In your defense.
0: Half marathons. But marathon training or half marathon training doesn't usually include drink a lot of wine at regular intervals, does it?
3: No, but I like that idea.
0: Here's the deal. In France, the Marathon du Médoc. And we looked up how to pronounce that.
3: I know, that was
2: very well
3: done.
0: The Wall Street Journal's Elise Goncalves explains that the marathon goes through the vineyards in Bordeaux. I see a simple word like Bordeaux I mispronounced, but I did find with Marathon du Médoc. Anyway, there are, in this marathon, 20 wine stops. And tables of cheese, oysters, steaks, croissants, and ice cream. And you run the marathon in costume, and this year's theme is the 1980s. See, this
3: just
0: sounds,
3: keeps getting better and better.
0: I know. Yeah. This sounds like you.
3: It's right like made for me.
2: Yeah.
0: And it's popular enough that the 8,500 available bibs sold out in 9 minutes for the event's 40th running on September 5th. The wait list is 3 times larger than the field.
3: Wow.
0: Now, there has been some question as to how to handle the call of nature that is bound to result from so much imbibing in liquid refreshment.
3: Yeah.
0: But one of the runners last year says it's simple, just drop trow in the vineyards.
3: I was going to say that's what I would do. You don't want to mess with that personal best.
0: And that's Strange News this morning at Q104.3.
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0: Hutchinson River Parkway drawbridge. There's a crash that has the right lane blocked. We're seeing delays from the New England Thruway. 78 in Jersey, local lanes westbound at exit 49. A crash in Union there. One lane blocked, delays from exit 52 and Route 10 eastbound before Harrison Avenue. In Morris Plains, the right lane is still blocked because of a crash with a down pole, and that is causing delays from Miller Road. I'm Kristen Marks. 2.5 hours commercial free rock with Jerry Martier, who's in for Maria Melito next on Q104.3.
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Helps on this Monday morning, huh? iHeartRadio Music Fest, September, Vegas. Want to go and win $1,000? You need a keyword. I got it. 9:30 on the Cube.

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1: I'm not even going to mention this guy's name, but it's the guitarist from the Jesus and Mary Chain last week said Eddie Van Halen was the worst guitar player ever. He ruined rock and roll guitar with all that fast playing and then inspired all of these shredders. You've got to be kidding. Yeah. Back wall we go. Van Halen on the cue.

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Q104.3, Rocks New York. There's the police and Roxanne. Back wall action. I hope it helped you out because it helped me. Van Halen, Where Have All the Good Times Gone? Diver Down and Honest to God, the guitarist for Jesus and Mary Chain last week, said Eddie Van Halen was the worst guitarist that ever happened for rock, with all that speed and all that stuff and inspiring all those shredders. And, you know, I thought about this just a little bit, and I was like, at a certain point in your life, you just have to stop taking acid or shrooms if you can't handle it and you start talking stupid. You can't be out there saying things about Eddie Van Halen like that. I will find you. And then it gets ugly. Our iHeartRadio Music Festival, presented by Capital One, is back. Yes, September 18th and 19th, of course, we are in Vegas. Two nights, one stage, live performances from Goo Goo Dolls, Weezer, Benson Boone, Cardi B, Lainey Wilson, Major Lazer, Muse, and so many more. 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Now, your very next chance is coming up a little bit later on in the afternoon at 1:30. 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

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Untangle Two for Tuesday's Twisted Tunes and win a 50th anniversary copy of Kiss Destroys Anaheim 1976 on vinyl and qualify for a grand prize trip to Las Vegas for the Kiss Cruise, landlocked in November from Q104.3.

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Most of those tickets for Sphere are probably already gone. Q104.3 rocks New York. The Eagles sphering seemingly at will. And we're talking about the two first weekends out in Vegas. And then they'll add some more because that's just the way it goes. Jerry Martier sitting in for Maria Melito every Monday night. Join Carol Miller for Get the Let Out XL style. She serves up the extra large helping of Zeppelin. That means a full hour, including exclusive interviews, live tracks, and a whole lot more. And never passing up an opportunity for a birthday salute. And yeah, there's some plant action happening soon. Later on tonight, 8 o'clock, New York Zeppelin Station, Q104.3. Free Music Morning. We keep going. 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Pat Benatar on the Q.

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It's like going through the Lincoln Tunnel with no traffic. But even better, because there's no toll.

Hi, I'm Jim Kerr. Join us tomorrow morning, 2 for Tuesday. We'll have two editions of Strange News. Of course, we have two editions every day. But at 7:40, we'll ask you to untangle 2 for Tuesday's Twisted Tunes here on Q104.3.

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Q104.3 Rocks New York, Def Leppard and Anima. 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And we still got more to go, and we'll work our way towards those commercial free workforce blocks. In the noon hour, Maria Says, Steely Dan, Billy Joel, Red Hot Chili Peppers, the bands that you requested. So we'll see exactly where that goes with songs coming up. And that next opportunity for you to win your trip for two to Vegas for the iHeartRadio Music Festival. Yeah, and then $1,000 added in. Well, we're talking at 1:30. We keep going. Green Day on the Q.

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September. 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As the first as anybody can tell, it's the first time anybody has released a new album, a track every month for the year on the auspiciousness of, is that an auspiciousness? Anyway, the full moon, you get a new track. So, here comes Friday, August 28th. We'll get a new track from the new album for Peter Gabriel. The whole album will be assembled by December. Kind of cool? I kind of like the way that goes. Commercial-free workforce blocks. Yep, Maria says, for today, you've picked out Steely Dan, Billy Joel, Red Hot Chili Peppers, and that's coming up quick on a Q.

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2: 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Telling Maria, how about some stealing? Here's the list. And we're off to the races on the queue.

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1: 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How about some Billy? 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

0: Q104.3 Rocks New York. There are your workforce blocks for this Monday. And it wraps up our commercial-free workforce blocks brought to you by Jonathan D'Agostino and Associates. And a big thank you to Linda Martinez getting the Red Hot Chili Peppers. Bobby Figs from East Islip. Cool. Some Billy. And there were the Bonkowskis in North Carolina getting us some Steely Dan. They will all get their gift cards from John's at Times Square. 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
2: 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Man, the episode is out now, so go on, get it.
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Hi, I'm Jim Kerr. Join us tomorrow morning, 2 for Tuesday. We'll have two editions of Strange News. Of course, we have two editions every day. But at 7:40, we'll ask you to untangle 2 for Tuesday's Twisted Tunes here on Q104.3.

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0: 104.3 Rocks New York. There is Oasis, Champagne Supernova, that for David, a crew in Rockland, Wilson Sisters and Heart, Magic Man, Aerosmith, What It Takes, Guns N' Roses to start the set, Knocking on Heaven's Door. Kenny back from vacation, raring to go. 3 of 3, not that far away, and of course, Alive at 5, coming up a little bit later on this afternoon on the Cube.
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Q104.3 Rocks New York. Led Zeppelin taking us over the hills and far away. That's where I was, over the hills, far away, across the pond in Led Zeppelin land. England, Liverpool for half the trip, in London, and it was so nice just getting away, but it's so hot. By the way, air conditioning. They've heard of it, but they're not quite sure what it is. Air conditioning there is front door open, back door open. That was not good. It was 100 degrees on Thursday. Let's make it cooler. Let's make it dark. Like solar eclipse dark. Enter Sandman. Metallica, Q104.3, Ken Dash out back in the saddle.

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Untangle Two for Tuesday's Twisted Tunes and win a 50th anniversary copy of Kiss Destroys Anaheim 1976 on vinyl and qualify for a grand prize trip to Las Vegas for the Kiss Cruise, landlocked in November from Q104.3.

The Police this week. Back in the days, Henry Padovani, the guitarist, quit. They became a trio, and they were off to the races. Some bands just need to find the perfect four guys. There's two amazing songwriters, and you bring in a young kid who can play and write some songs, but then you find that magical drummer, and it all falls into place. It was great being in the Holy Land, Liverpool, this past week. The Beatles. George's message of hope and peace. Q104.3 rocks New York.

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0: Well, I should hope to kiss a pig you love rock and roll, because that's why we're all here, ain't it? Q104.3 Rocks New York with George's masterpiece from Abbey Road, Here Comes the Sun. Yes, being back in the Holy Land last week, that was special. And getting to see Dungeon Lane, and I did their houses again. And you look at Paul's, the room in Paul's house, the music room, the front room, the nice room, 10 by 6, maybe, with everybody and thinking, here's John and Paul. Or in their bedroom, and you know, and then George comes, and what that was like, and the magic here. And I asked the tour guide, I asked Gary, hey, what's the strangest thing you've ever seen fans do? He said there were some women here from America, and they looked, they were in this little kitchen, and you know, it looks, it's old, it's dated, it's post-war. And he said, did John stand in this kitchen too? He says, George, yes. Did all the Beatles walked on this floor? Yes. Is it the original floor? Yes, ma'am, it is. And they got down on their hands and knees and kissed the floor. And I, you know, it doesn't make sense, but it does, if that's what it means to you. I've seen people kiss Abbey Road, get down on the ground on a road and kiss it, because that's what it means. If it's changed your life, it's changed your life. And it has for us here at Q104.3. 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
2: With me, Ken Dash, our first correct caller at 888-872-1043. 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

0: The Red Hot Chili Peppers, A Little Californication. Q104.3, who's got it? Hi, Q, do you have an answer for today's 3 of 3?
1: Yeah, is it the heat wave that's going across Europe right now?
0: No, sorry, but believe me, I know it well, personally. I just got back from there. Hi, Q, do you have an answer for today's 3 of 3?
2: Yes, it's Gene Simmons and Paul Stanley of Kiss throwing out the first pitch for the Los Angeles Angels.
0: You are absolutely correct. What's your name?
2: Dave.
0: Dave, where are you calling from?
2: West Milford.
0: Yes, the boys threw out the first pitch in Anaheim on Saturday to promote their upcoming live album, Kiss Destroys Anaheim 76. It didn't go great. They bounced it, and there's a guy who threw out the first pitch for the Mets. I know the pressure of that. All through it. Hey, Dash, don't bounce it. Don't bounce it. I practiced in the parking lot for a half hour. So we did Red Hot Chili Peppers, Californication. Genesis throwing it all away and rocking and roll all night. I've got great tickets for you. I've got tickets for a great show. You're going to the Outlaw Music Festival at the beach. Willie Nelson, Avid Brothers, Sheryl Crow, and more.
2: That's awesome. I appreciate that.
0: That is just going to be one hell of a fun. Tickets at Ticketmaster.com. As commercial free at 3 continues, Foreigner and Skinner are having a great summer. They're epic. It's their Stairway to Heaven. I want to know what love is. Q104.3 rocks New York.

Hi, I'm Jim Kerr. Join us tomorrow morning, 2 for Tuesday. We'll have two editions of Strange News. Of course, we have two editions every day. But at 7:40, we'll ask you to untangle 2 for Tuesday's Twisted Tunes here on Q104.3.

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Ken Dash Show's commercial free at 3 continues. 1978, Billy Joel recording a new album at the A&R Recording Studios on 52nd Street and 7th Avenue, just a few blocks from here. What are we going to call the album? I don't know. What do you want to call it? I don't know. What do you think? How about 52nd Street? That's where we're recording it. What an album it is. Q104.3 Rocks New York.

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0: The boys of summer are here. This weather has been interesting, as they say. I'm telling you, in England, we were just boiling. It was 100 degrees. Nobody's got air con. At least we've got air conditioning. We've got floods. We've got wildfires in the northwest of the country. But the boys of summer are in full swing. Maybe we're hoping for the boys of summer to be gone and wait a little cool fall weather coming your way. You know what else is coming this fall? A new season for our New York Jets. Q104.3, your radio home for the New York Jets. And this Friday night, they take on a preseason show on the road to Pittsburgh. We'll get you pumped up as the Friday afternoon happy hour turns into a rock and roll tailgate party at 4. Jets pregame begins at 6 with Dan Grassa and Greg Buttle. He's still here, huh? Leading up to kickoff at 7 with Bob Wischusen and Quincy Enunwa. Man, it is so great to have them back. New year, we were out there a couple of weeks ago. It feels different. It feels right. Jets Steelers this Friday on your radio home for New York Jets football. Q104.3. Ken Daschau coming back with Guns N' Roses, Rod Stewart, and more.
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Rod Stewart, that beautiful mandolin. Love it. Q104.3, Rocks New York with Soundgarden. Can't wait to hear the music. They're finally finished from demos that Chris Cornell had done. All the legal hurdles are clear. Chris Cornell, no one sings like you anymore. It's Black Hole Sun, Q104.3.

Ken Dash out back from England, which was steaming, boiling hot. It used to be 70s was hot. It was upper 90s to 100. Liverpool was hot. You know, London was boiling. I didn't get to Birmingham, England. I think the Black Sabbath shadow keeps it cooler. Ozzy, the Dark Lord, Mr. Crowley, Q104.3 Rocks New York. 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

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Untangle 2 for Tuesday's Twisted Tunes and win a 50th anniversary copy of Kiss Destroys Anaheim 1976 on vinyl and qualify for a grand prize trip to Las Vegas for the Kiss Cruise, landlocked in November from Q104.3.

0: The Money Man, shaking and baking and rocking the heavens with Ronnie Spector every night. Love your money, I miss you. Q104.3 in the Who, my generation, which also brings us to the subject of Live at 5 in 20 minutes. On this date in 1969, the last full sets during the day of Woodstock, the day was scheduled to end. Because remember, it ran so late, Jimi Hendrix actually ended it on day 4 at 10:30, 11 a.m. when he did the Star Spangled Banner. Hardly anyone was left. He was playing to a field of garbage. So it was 4 days. It was supposed to be 3 days. But on this third day, it was Creedence, Janis, Sly and the Family Stone was scheduled. The Who played that early morning. They played as the sun was coming up. And Jefferson Airplane, Joe Cocker, Country Joe and the Fish, 10 years after, and the band. That all happened between 2:30 and 10:50 p.m., and they had to go one more day. But I think it makes sense to revisit Woodstock for Live at 5 today, wouldn't you say?
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0: the greatest band, and myself. Thank you very much indeed. 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

Hi, I'm Jim Kerr. Join us tomorrow morning, 2 for Tuesday. We'll have two editions of Strange News. Of course, we have two editions every day. But at 7:40, we'll ask you to untangle 2 for Tuesday's Twisted Tunes here on Q104.3.

0: 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Q104.3, Queen, we will rock you. We are the champions. That's our goal here. Job one around here. Keep on rocking and maybe get you to Vegas for the iHeart Radio Music Festival. Flights, hotel, get you a little spending money. Well, spending money in Vegas has a lot of different connotations, but we get you $1,000 to have a good time. I hope you can get there. Ken Dasho, it was great being back on vacation. Thanks so much again. Jerry Martier sitting in last week. You know what it is? As a buddy of mine, I play golf with Uncle Ray, always says, you can't always cut. Sometimes you have to sharpen the saw. And going to England, seeing friends in London, and going back to the Holy Land in Liverpool and checking out all the Beatles stuff just absolutely puts me in nerd Beatle joy. Absolutely love it. We'll talk about it more Sunday mornings on Breakfast with the Beatles. You know what else is happening this weekend? Friday night.
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Just a red-blooded American. Goyle, Tom Petty, and the Heartbreakers. 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Nazareth always did hard, hard rock blues. But, you know, when you think about power ballads of the 80s, way before that, Nazareth knocked it out of the park with Love Hurts. 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

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Untangle Two for Tuesday's Twisted Tunes and win a 50th anniversary copy of Kiss Destroys Anaheim 1976 on vinyl and qualify for a grand prize trip to Las Vegas for the Kiss Cruise, landlocked in November from Q104.3.

The dream, just like the Beatles, waking up in America as superstars. Q104.3, but as Roger Hodgson said, sold out four shows, Madison Square Garden, looked around. Everybody had their own lawyer and their own manager and thought, that's kind of the end of the band. It's hard to keep a band together. Just ask Neil Sean, guitarist for this outfit, Journey. 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

0: with a 4.3, The Clash, London Calling, and we had a ball hanging out in Old Blighty, spending days in the Holy Land in Liverpool. It was just so hot. I was just telling Carol, we were melting. I mean, 100 degrees on Thursday. Yes, it is a bit warm. I mean, the aircon, as they call it, is a concept. The new buildings, you know, the steel and glass things like we have here, and, you know, the brand new hotels and things, they have air conditioning. But all the old beautiful buildings, you know, the old beautiful Victorian era things, and just, God, we're just melting. But it was good times. I was sad to hear about the passing of Tommy John. I got to know him casually through all the charity things we do with the ballplayers. He was a wonderful, wonderful guy. And the thing that always stayed with me, I talked about how weird is it that this operation now, which is definitive in sports, especially in baseball, is the Tommy John surgery. He said, that's not the weird part. Whenever I'm introduced, everyone comes up to me, if you're not a baseball player, said, so after baseball, you became a surgeon? What? Yeah, you. It's the Tommy John surgery. You do the surgery? You started it? No, it was done to me. And he said, everybody keeps thinking, I became a doctor and I came up with the operation. Rest in peace, Tommy. It was fun having you with the Yankees, and having you around all the time was joyous. Carol Miller is next to rock your evening, keep you cool. She's going to get the Let Out for an hour at 8 o'clock. Monday nights, it's Get the Let Out XL. Lots of the Mighty Zep, and I will catch you tomorrow for a 2 for Tuesday.
1: 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The 5K traces the final steps of FDNY firefighter Stephen Siller as he ran through the Brooklyn Battery Tunnel to the World Trade Center on 9/11. 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

Whoa. They got it all going on there, right? Motley Crue, Q104.3, New York's rock station. Here with Carol Miller. Hope you had a great weekend. Oh, this song is great. Subject is depressing. What can I tell you?

That's right. And you're with Carol Miller. I want to say hi to Julia. Julia is most likely right now doing the dishes. And I appreciate you listening while you wash here on the Q. It's David Bowie.

That is a different mix, I'm sure of it. It's Q104.3, you're with Carol Miller. So, we have this one from Ozzy, and Now It Makes Sense. See You on the Other Side. This is a great song. See you, Ozzy.

0: Nirvana, Q104.3. And, you know, we had Guns N' Roses, Live and Let Die, and the McCartney song, and See You on the Other Side. I think that's a great song and great production from Ozzy. And on that topic, I would like to extend condolences to the family and wife, Barbara Carr, and Bruce Springsteen, and his associates, the passing of Dave Marsh, legendary music critic, legendary journalist, and associate of Springsteen, and totally immersed in the family there, and understanding that he passed away over the weekend. And I knew him. I hadn't seen him in recent years. He had declining health, but I had worked with him on a couple of things. Very, very nice guy, extremely bright, and it's just very, very sad. So may I extend my condolences to friends and family of Springsteen and Dave Marsh. Meanwhile, here on Q104.3, we have Get the Let Out coming up for you at 8 o'clock. And in Q Sports, we have the Mets and San Diego playing tonight.
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